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2: We're going to get started with this.
1: The Times of India.
2: When Indian police found the body of a young businessman, 32-year-old Ankit Chauhan, inside his car the other day, it was believed to be a case of death due to asphyxiation.
3: Okay.
2: However, as the cops started unraveling the case, it turned out to be a well-planned murder executed by his girlfriend in a manner that would give any Bollywood movie a run for its money. The body of Chauhan, a resident of Rampur.
3: Oh, yeah.
2: Was found in the backseat of his car near a railway crossing. Police found that carbon monoxide was coming out of the car's air conditioning system, which they suspected led to his death.
3: Sure.
2: However, the post-mortem revealed a massive amount of snake bites on both of his legs, and the cause of death turned out to be poisoning by snake venom. Cops then began probing further, and they examined nearby security cameras and this man's cell phone details, which is when Mahi Ira's name came into play.
3: Uh-oh.
2: Mahi and Chauhan were alleged to have been dating each other.
3: Oh.
2: And Chuhan's sister Isha said, "I knew it!" She always suspected
3: This
2: woman could be up to no good. Examining the call details even further, they realized on the girlfriend's phone she had reached out to snake charmer Ramesh Nath.
4: How are you?
5: I need you to kill somebody for me.
4: With snakes?
5: Yes, please.
4: Oh, please, I'll do. I will do.
5: I'm so glad you are available for this service.
4: I love to kill. My pets will kill.
2: Well, he told all. He revealed the entire grisly murder plot that the girlfriend came up with when he was interrogated.
5: You're not going to tell anybody about all this?
4: Of course not.
5: Okay.
4: Until they ask me. And when they ask me, I will tell them everything that I know.
2: The snake charmer told the police that the girlfriend had approached him and sought his help in getting the boyfriend bitten by a snake to make the killing appear as an accident. She said she would pay him a whopping 10,000 rupees.
3: Uh-oh, what's that going to translate to?
2: For you, Mr. Snake Charmer?
3: Yes, how much am I making?
2: $129.
3: Whoa, US. No.
5: Well, I can't go 130.
3: You can't?
5: Nope, just 129 is all I have.
3: I guess I'll take it.
2: Okay.
3: I guess I'll take it.
2: So he said that the girlfriend was upset with him constantly looking into her life, and she wanted to get rid of him.
3: Wow. It's called breaking up.
2: According to the snake charmer, the girlfriend and all the other accused have now fled to Nepal.
3: Oh, sure.
2: And that two teams have been formed to trace the accused and try and track them down.
3: So he's got $129 and he's on the run?
2: They got the snake charmer. Okay. That's the snake charmer there. Quite an outfit you have, snake charmer. Is that an orange potato sack?
5: Yes, it keeps me safe from the poisonous snakes. They do not like it.
2: I thought that was the girlfriend.
5: Of course you did.
2: I am the charmer.
5: And the dress. I have the style of an attractive woman.
2: I don't know about that. I wouldn't say attractive.
3: Yes. I'll tell you this, though. Also, don't open your door if a guy in a dress
5: with a big thing, like a basket and like a flute.
6: Yeah.
5: He's like, can I come in for just a tiny bit?
3: What do you want?
5: I just want to come inside and show you what is inside of my basket.
3: It's not a snake, is it?
5: No, it's like a snake turning. No. Snakes here, I don't, it's a food.
3: It's food.
5: I believe you. You come, go ahead, come on.
3: Uh-oh.
5: Oh, no, you lied. It is a snake after all. Bite him. Oh, God. Bite him on the legs.
3: This was unexpected, even though you had the horn with you and the basket.
5: Of course. Of course. Playing my hot jam. Everyone clap. It has bitten me several times.
3: You will die now.
7: I cannot breathe anymore.
5: Almost. Keep fighting.
7: I should have known there wasn't snacks in that basket.
5: So that video right there was done 3 years ago. That guy's dead, right?
3: Oh, this
5: snake charmer?
3: Yeah, sure. They all seem to die.
5: I feel like they all die. Quite they probably don't live very long.
3: Yeah, I don't think the life expectancy of a snake charmer can be that long.
5: No. Because I'm not sure any...
6: But they're charming the snake.
5: I'm not sure any snake is ever really charmed. I think they're just like, oh, I'm going to kill you.
3: Yeah.
5: Oh, I can't wait to
6: spit. I feel
5: like
6: they live a long time.
3: Oh, so? I don't know, Lisa.
5: I do feel like those snakes are like, I'm going to kill you. Oh, that's a tasty jam.
3: Yeah.
5: I'm going to kill you as soon as this cool song is done.
3: You could probably fool me the same way, right? You put a hot jam on. I'm like, oh, wait.
5: Uh-huh.
3: Well, there's one that died.
5: Snake charmer dies after playing with Cobra. But he was 60, so he had done it for a long time.
3: There's another one. Oh, tourist dies from cobra bite. Snake charmer flees after tourist dies.
5: Oh, can you imagine?
3: Dave's like, oh, we got an excursion, Amber. We're going here to see the snake charmer. Mm-hmm.
5: Yeah, there's
3: another.
5: Oh,
3: God.
5: Shamir, what kind of snake is that?
3: Amber keeps trying to talk me into going to India.
5: I know, don't.
6: Yeah.
3: Bring my iron pants.
5: Yeah,
3: they bought some iron pants.
5: Well, just to make sure they don't get me.
3: I get it.
5: Yeah, there's another one out of Indonesia. There's been several through the years.
3: They flee a lot.
5: They do flee.
3: Yeah.
5: There's another one that got bit in his mouth.
3: You're not going to live there.
5: The ugly side of snake charming.
3: Yeah, see? Exactly.
5: Famed snake whisperer dies after cobra bite. Yeah, it doesn't work out for a lot of them, Lise, unfortunately. But... it's a risk you take, I guess.
3: Oh,
5: when
3: you
5: get into that business.
3: Big time.
5: But if your girlfriend knows a snake charmer, don't let your guard down.
3: That's a good question to start asking.
5: Yeah. I mean, I would think in the U.S., you don't know about a snake charmer.
3: You never know.
5: Can you get a snake charmer in the U.S.? Can you hire a snake charmer?
3: How to hire...
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5: It's probably not, but I mean, it's amazing.
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2: When a Shaquille O'Neal chicken restaurant opened up in Heartland, Michigan, all hell broke loose.
3: Yeah, two big ladies.
2: All hell meaning two big ladies. And
3: that's my hell.
2: One of their boyfriends.
3: Oh, no.
2: This all ended with three of them being arrested. We had very limited details about this whole thing. Now, finally, the cops are speaking about what happened at the grand opening of Shaquille O'Neal's Big Chicken with two big ladies.
3: Yeah.
2: And one of their boyfriends. Here's the latest on the story now from Fox 2 News. Take a listen.
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8: We're going to get started with this.
9: You're a douche.
10: I'm not a douche.
9: You're a stupid douche.
11: You are so a douche. I'm nominating you for Biggest Douche in the Universe Award, you douche.
7: Dave and Chuck the Freak salute the douchebag of the day.
8: Very, very rarely does a quadriplegic man become our douchebag of the day.
12: Right. It's maybe only happened one other time.
8: I think once.
13: Yeah, it did.
12: There was something that happened one other time.
8: That's why I said it's very rare.
12: Yeah, it is rare.
8: Yeah. Generally, we just avoid that.
12: Of course.
8: As you could imagine.
12: As you would.
8: But this little douche,
12: impossible to ignore.
8: Unbelievable.
14: There's been a couple I'm thinking of.
13: I only remember one.
8: There may have been several. Okay, there may have been several.
12: Yep.
8: But this guy takes the cake. This is one of the wildest news stories I've ever seen. Not only is he a quadriplegic man in a wheelchair that attacks the police by driving into them.
12: Sure.
8: He's also a little rapper.
12: Sure.
8: Yeah, well.
12: Okay. A
8: lot going on here.
12: Okay.
8: So let's see if we can get through it together.
12: Yep.
8: Figure out what's up as we listen to the report here from WPLG-TV. Take a listen.
15: Say it's battery. That quadriplegic man says that's not the case. And now we see the video.
16: Hey.
8: Oh, my goodness.
16: I just hit you again. What the
15: For the first time, we are seeing body camera video when Miami-Dade police say they were assaulted by a quadriplegic man. A case so unusual, even the judge at first appearance seems surprised.
17: I have truly never seen a case like this.
15: Police were called to the Southwest Miami-Dade home of Brian Amastha, Valiente, his stage name when he's performing music. According to the report, Amastha and his mother, seen here in red, were involved in an argument. But when mom is put in handcuffs, this happens.
18: Hey, stop hitting me with the chair, Brian. That's a battery on our heel.
15: When we interviewed Amastha back then, he told us this.
9: They claimed that I hit them with my wheelchair.
10: Did you?
9: I absolutely did not.
10: The report stated that you spit at an officer.
9: Right. So I suffer from acid reflux, so I normally spit.
8: Yes.
9: And I spat like the totally different direction.
13: But this is the video.
19: You want to listen or not?
8: That's right.
12: It's
8: acid reflux, you guys.
12: Yeah.
8: I get it too. I hope I don't have a flare up. In your
14: reflux. Yeah. Come on.
13: Humiliated during his arrest.
20: Are you laughing at me, bro?
13: Because he was separated from his motorized wheelchair, which he says was damaged when it was put on a flatbed.
8: You see one officer
13: appearing to text someone, joking that they were going to put him on the tow truck. Officers later seen inspecting their legs and asked the charged with two counts of battery on a law enforcement officer.
21: And we are told that corrections did not have a transport van to transport Amasa with his wheelchair. And that's why officers on scene called fire rescue to take him and called a tow truck to take the chair. We're told that there's another hearing in this case scheduled right here for tomorrow.
12: That one's a tough one.
8: It is.
12: It's a tough one.
8: He got him right in the shins.
12: He did, for sure.
8: I mean, I don't.
22: He's angry.
8: He is. I would be too. Yeah, I'd be pretty upset. I mean, I'd be happy. I mean, I don't know if that's rap or is that just like he sings Latino hits? It sounded like Latino hits to me. But he's almost like a paraplegic pit bull.
23: Yep.
8: El
23: Valiant, I believe is what he goes
8: all
23: by.
8: All right.
23: Valiant. That's hyphen T.
8: I don't see.
14: Yeah, that's it.
8: Okay. Yeah, let's see if he's got something.
23: Oh, there we are.
8: Oh wow, he's not driving that car though. I mean, he has an amazing car in that video, but
23: he does. Can he operate it? Maybe it's equipped.
8: No, it's not.
22: He had a Tesla in his driveway.

0: just gonna press her butt.
1: Yeah,
2: yeah, this guy is in the video too. He's like, yeah, I'll do it for free.
0: Yeah, it's like someone's dad. It's like someone's dad. Yeah. I would do it. I'm like, okay, so hold on.
3: The role of former lover.
0: I just push her butt up onto a horse.
3: Yeah, man.
2: Strange video for sure.
1: Look, he's really so she's done with him.
0: Oh no! Oh, like it's like the ex on the scene or something.
2: What's happening with this
0: gracious
2: guy?
0: Jeez, put another butt on. No one needs that much help.
2: So they just get to ride the horses, and
0: I guess
2: I don't understand the story. I don't know what they were saying.
0: We don't know the language. To me.
1: Oh, they end up together though. Look,
3: okay,
0: she's gorgeous.
2: Yeah.
0: Oh yeah.
3: Yeah.
4: Like I was with this inappropriate horse trainer.
0: Yeah. I mean, I don't know if it's
1: fake fireworks,
0: but
1: beautiful. Mm. Will they ride off on his chair together?
2: I don't know. Maybe.
0: I don't think so.
2: Nope, it's over. That's it.
0: Damn. She never touched
2: him. Happy ending.
0: She never touched him once.
3: Oh, you're right.
0: Never even touched him. She was like, I'll be in your little video, but I'm not touching him.
3: Crazy. And he's got quite a temper.
0: He does. He's angry. I mean, they were arresting his mom.
3: Yeah, but for what reason?
0: I don't know. I'm not sure. I think that's why he was upset. Yeah, she wasn't ready to be arrested. She had more gold bracelets on. They couldn't even find a place for the handcuffs.
3: Just be funny in it. And all the equipment the police have to have for every situation, if they just had like a set of stairs just in case.
0: Yeah.
3: They're in that exact same situation. Just go up this list.
0: Yeah, quick. Hop up.
3: Go up like 6 stairs.
0: He's not, we're good. We're safe.
1: He couldn't use this just a self-driving Tesla, right? Like, he still has to be able to
2: physically. I don't know. Might not be his.
0: He might be able. He's does when he they said quadriplegic.
1: Yeah, he does live with his mom.
0: He's got some stuff going on, but he definitely can move his arms a little bit.
3: They make cars that you can drive with your arms, right?
0: Yeah, and you can at least like do a little bit of motion. I don't know what the full
1: a realtor.
2: Oh, really?
1: Yeah, he's a jack of all trades.
2: Well, maybe you can drive then. You have to drive if you're a realtor.
1: Yeah, unless his mom
0: drives. That's tough though, because I'd be like, can you show me upstairs? And then he's like, nope.
2: He just has to go on his own. They have to go on their own.
1: Yeah, take a look. Let me know.
0: Well, I'm gonna get all up
1: to
0: no good.
1: But if there's no ramp.
2: He just has to wait outside.
0: He just waits. Yeah, he waits.
1: Take a peek inside. Let me know what you think.
2: You can do the paperwork if you want to make an offer.
0: That's true.
1: I just don't know what came first. Was he a realtor turned Latin?
0: I would say so. I would say so. He probably sold a couple Miami homes and
1: had enough money.
0: You're sitting pretty and you can hire that girl to be in your video.
1: Yeah, stole a couple bitches from an able-bodied farmer.
2: He's not
1: man.
2: Letting that stop him.
1: He's not.
0: No,
1: good for him.
0: He's not.
3: I mean, I would like him to be nicer.
2: He should be nicer, but his mom was being arrested, so.
0: That's what was really upsetting.
1: But you still shouldn't hit people.
2: No, you should not.
0: It's tough to lie when stuff's on video, you know?
2: Don't see
0: the
2: acid reflux.
3: That old man in the video, like, sometimes in social situations will be like, one time, I was in a video as an able-bodied man who had my lover stolen from me by El Valiente.
0: Yep.
3: The wheelchair-bound rapper.
2: He has to show that to people.
0: I would show
2: everybody. Would you show that?
3: It's part of his, like, if he was on IMDb, he's an aspiring actor.
0: I'd show
2: him. Who's that man?
0: I mean, you're not going to, even that woman is like, you're not going to believe the project I had this weekend. I was in a rap video, sort of like a Latino.
1: Oh, wow.
2: Look at, he has another one with a bunch of ladies.
1: A bunch of ladies in a hot tub.
0: Yeah.
2: He lives in the right area to get the ladies
0: involved.
2: That's
0: just it. I mean, these are some of the ugliest women in Miami, and they're gorgeous.
1: Oh, he's lost some weight since then, though. This was a few years ago, one of his first videos.
2: Oh, there's
1: bouncing booties.
0: I feel like he got a better girl than second time around. Yeah. Oh, wow.
1: They just picked him up.
0: They should have propped him up
1: a bit better in
2: that. Maybe that's not good.
0: They stuck him in one of those motorcycle cars.
1: Wild. It's all wild. El Valiente is his name if you want to check him out on YouTube. It's got quite
0: right there. Like, he's not driving that. I'm sorry. There's no way he is.
1: No,
0: he's not. They just propped him in.
2: That's from 2015. He's been doing this a while.
0: Yes, he has.
1: Not very successfully, but
0: I mean, how many views?
1: 164,000.
0: That's not bad.
1: I mean, nine years.
0: Yeah.
1: And I'm sure his arrest sparked some interest.
2: Mm-hmm.
0: Yes. You're right.
1: In the views. Definitely did for us.
0: Yeah.
2: Maybe he'll get some anger management or something.
0: I hope so. I hope something good comes out of this. He needs it. For sure.
5: 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Starting July 13th, you can call or text Dave and Chuck the Freak on the same number. 1-855-954-6969.
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It don't get better than this past weekend with the 1,776 songs. No repeats. I know I was a fan. I work here and I was listening more than I normally listen because I just wanted to see, I don't know, all the tracks that we don't get to hear very often. 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

Well, I went to the movie theater with my youngest, and he wanted to see Minions and Monsters, and apparently a lot of other people wanted to see it because it was the box office winner of the weekend with about $39.5 million in sales. I enjoyed it. 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

It is Fox Sports 2.3. Speaking of white, not white weddings, but white hair, there's a study out saying that this cancer treatment is reversing gray hair and restoring hair to its natural color. And then there's another story talking about how they found a cure for baldness using a sugar called deoxyribose, something like that. So there you go. Good news for the hair world.

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I mentioned I went and saw the Minions movie with my son, and he now wants to see Toy Story, and Moana's coming out this week. I still want to see Star Wars. The Robin Hood movie's out. There is that Young Washington movie that looked pretty good, and there's a new Spider-Man coming out this week as well.

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He adds an extra syllable in that somehow. Give it away. I don't know. It's Devin here in the studio, and we got another huge contest coming up, and it's actually begun. Started at 8 a.m. We'll do the next word at 12 and then at 5 weekdays for most of the month. 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Once you hear those words, text to 803-742-1023. 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That's the number we always use for these text giveaways. So save that now and listen up at 12. I'll give that word away.

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Bon Jovi kicking off a tour Tuesday, if you want to call it a tour. They're basically doing 1, 2, 3, 4, 5, 6, 7, 8, 9 stops in New York at Madison Square Garden all through July. So if you want to take a trip up to New York, you could see them, or you'll be going over to the UK or Ireland to see the rest of the shows on this so-called tour. But hey, first time in 4 years that he's out there playing. So if you love him, I guess we'll go travel and see him.

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Really? 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

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We did Metallica, and I was like, man, how do you top something like that? 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And then, bam, station says, hey, we're going to do the 1776 and AC/DC tickets, and now we've got the flyaway to a concert of your choice. 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

The National Weather Service in Columbia has issued a flash flood warning for north central Lexington County in central South Carolina, northwestern Richland County in central South Carolina, until 3:45 p.m. Eastern Daylight Time. At 12:47 p.m. Eastern Daylight Time, Doppler radar indicated thunderstorms producing heavy rain across the warned area. Between 1 and 2 inches of rain have fallen. Additional rainfall amounts of 2 to 3 inches are possible in the warned area. Flash flooding is ongoing or expected to begin shortly. The following hazards are expected: life-threatening flash flooding, thunderstorms producing flash flooding. Source, radar indicated. The following impacts are expected: life-threatening flash flooding of creeks and streams, urban areas, highways, streets, and underpasses. Some locations that will experience flash flooding include Lexington, Irmo, Highway 6 at Lake Murray Dam, St. Andrews, Harbison State Forest, Ballantyne, Seven Oaks, Lake Murray Marina, Pine Island, Lighthouse Marina, Upper Richland Fire Station, Bundrick Island, and Cedar Creek Fire Station. This includes Interstate 26 between mile markers 97 and 100.

Talk is brought to you by Ice House Amphitheater in Lexington. I was out there Friday, had a blast. Good times, a little warm, but we survived, and the music was good. The food was amazing. There's some really great stuff out there, and the live entertainment was awesome as well. Some history and some music and the fireworks, of course. Good times. See the next show you're going to at icehouseamphitheater.com.

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102.3, Devin in the studio. It was a case of instant karma for a man allegedly trying to rob a Verizon store. Jalen Goddard called police when he noticed his car had been stolen. Minutes later, a break-in was reported at the Verizon store across the street. Cops were able to connect the two cases when they say they saw blood dripping from the broken glass at the store and blood on Goddard's glasses. In fact, one of the officers on the scene referred to it as some karma right there, dude.

CDC playing Charlotte this Saturday night. Man, I was talking to somebody over the week, and, you know, when these bands are playing near us, it might be the last time they play. Just don't know. Anyhow, it's Lit, my own worst enemy on Fox 102.3.

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There's some good ones coming up.

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Great White, rocking on Fox 102.3. What's up, y'all? It's Devin in the studio. We play the cover of this next song. GNR does it justice, but every once in a while, I like to play the original. It's Paul McCartney and Wings.

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Columbia's Rock Station is Fox 102.3. What's up, y'all? It's Devin 11. I was doing some paperwork earlier and read this fact, one of those Bathroom Reader Institute books, and it says bubble gum was originally called blibber blubber gum. Blibber blubber gum. That's tough to say. I'm glad they changed it to bubble gum.

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0: from Mr. Floyd Felix at the charge from the United States.
1: 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Yes, they keep hanging up. 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

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It's Brady, still sitting in for Amy Reed, and I've got an intern in the studio just sitting here watching me. It's not uncomfortable at all. Are you learning anything? And don't speak. You haven't paid your dues to speak on the radio yet. Just nod. Are you learning anything from me? A pro. 36 years in this business, kid. Have you learned anything? That's right. Shake your head yes. Unfortunately, Amy Reed's not here. She would have let you just sit there and watch. I'm not Amy Reed. You're going to work. And I don't want you looking me in the eyes when I speak to you. Is that understood? That's right. Nod your head up and down like a good little intern. What are you taking in college? Communications? Shaking his head, yes. Wasting mommy and daddy's money? Oh, no, no. Don't shake your head no. Shake it up and down, yes. Because you are. I did see that you've got a vape pen, a little robot penis. Is there THC in that? Be honest.

Yeah, that's what I thought. You going to give me a hit in between songs? Good little intern. There we go. Now get up and go get me some coffee, okay? Open the door and walk your ass out down the hall to the left. There you go. These kids today, man. All right, we got a lot to get to. 2 hours of ad-free rock on the way, and we'll get to your three things to know next on The Fox.

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1: Afternoon, some collisions that are slowing things down. One out on I-20 eastbound at Broad River Road, and also I-20 east at Highway 1 is out. Other collisions, we've got accidents out at Fairfield, Eisenhower, and Two Notch Road at 77. Large gravel at Grinders Mill, and also 1100 Longtown Road. Wrecks also 800 Sandrews Road and 1900 Pine View. Farrell at North Brickyard and 77 northbound at Bluff Road is slow. Garner's Ferry at Rabbit Run is slow additionally. 26 east to 129 without slowing things down. Chase Corner Restaurant Bar, family-friendly atmosphere, Bluff and Rosewood. Great outdoor space and stadium view. Muddy is trivia night, and the special is homemade beef lasagna with a salad. Chase Corner Restaurant and Bar. Thunderstorms moving through the area, leaving us with a plethora of accidents. Detour Dave.
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So what's the most satisfying job, according to the people who work in that field? You got Brady with Fox 102.3, Columbia's Classic Rock. Oh, you got to hear this. What rich people are doing to beat the heat. If you can do this, you've got too much money. And with the temps dropping, it's time to get back outdoors. First thing you need to do to get outside this week. We'll get into it all next. Three things to know on the Fox.

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If you missed it in noon, it was dance. I've got a new keyword coming up. I almost said the keyword. Now you know it starts with an S. I got a new keyword coming up at 5 with your chance to win. Yeah, concert of your choice. 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

It's Fox 102.3, Columbia's Classic Rock. The older I get, the more I believe in karma. But in this case, I don't know if it was more stupidity that played a role in this guy getting arrested than it was karma. Wait till you hear what this guy had stolen from him while he was trying to steal. I'll tell you that story next on The Fox.

0: being a police officer. You get called to the scene of a crime where someone's car was stolen. And then you find out the victim really wasn't a victim. Yeah, he had his car stolen, but it was while he was burglarizing. You got Brady on the big old hairy fox. That's what happened right here. 29-year-old man in Maryland had his car stolen. But he should have been more hesitant to call the cops because while it happened, he was busy burglarizing a Verizon store directly across the street. He reported his car missing, but it didn't take the police long to connect the dots. They saw blood on his hands, clothing, and glasses. Here's audio from the video cam footage.
1: Put your hands behind your back for me.
2: For what?
3: Were you at that Verizon store? Because you got blood on your hands and
2: blood on your glasses.
3: I wasn't at no Verizon store, sir. I promise to God.
2: Have a seat real quick. Hold on. You got blood on your shirt. Wait.
1: So the gig's up. It's whether you want to be honest about stuff or not. You know what I mean?
3: I do.
4: Someone stole my car.
3: Oh, my God.
1: That's kind of some karma right there, ain't it?
3: Well, I left the keys in.
1: Yeah, that's some karma right there, dude.
0: I don't know, man. The older I get, the more I believe in karma. Look, the universe has a way of taking care of your ass. Anyways, he was charged with burglary, theft, and destruction of property.
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6: 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Here we are.

You got the big old Harry Fox. It's Brady for Amy Reid. Coming up, pick your ticket. What show do you want to go to? We'll make it happen. Hotel airfare taken care of, too. Write this number down or punch it in your phone. 803-742-1023. You're going to text the word I give you at 5. You could win from the Fox.

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imagine you're with your bestie or spouse or boyfriend and girlfriend, and both of you have your bags packed. You're getting on a plane and you're off to see the concert of your choice. Who would you go see? Who would you take with you? I've got two tickets for you to win next on The Fox.

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You got Brady with Fox 102.3, Columbia's Classic Rock. Coming up, Jason Newsted, of course, formerly Metallica. What's he up to these days? I'll tell you. Also, I got info on Billy Idol's guitarist teaming up with The Offspring. Interesting combination. Those stories and more coming up. News that rocks next on The Fox.

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1: All right, let's start with Jason Newsted back on the road. And no, he did not open with Metallica. He went full Bob Seger instead. Jay kicked off a North American tour with the Chop House Band July 1st. The set included Bob Seger's Turn the Page, plus a jam on part of Metallica's Creeping Death. Billy Idol guitarist Billy Morrison and The Offspring's Dexter Holland just teamed up. Morrison released Never Gonna Change featuring Dexter. The track comes from Morrison's upcoming solo album, Hollow. And we're gonna go a little 80s retro rock pop. B-52s and Devo. They just added 8 more dates to their Cosmic De-Evolution tour. And if they had this way, I'll let you know. I'm Brady with your news for the rock. Stay up to date online anytime. 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

0: Every year after the 4th of July, emergency rooms get absolutely slammed. It's Fox 102.3, Columbia's Classic Rock. This year was no different. According to the U.S. Consumer Product Safety Commission, thousands of people are treated for firework injuries every Independence Day. And there's even fatalities. This year was no different. Multiple injuries and fatalities reported over the weekend. Some of those fatalities were due to the heat wave we were having, but not all of them. With that in mind, here's a word from one of our sponsors. Kind of treating it like Black Friday.
1: America's 250th 4th of July celebration may be over, but the savings are just getting started at the Liberty Memorial Funeral Home with the After Independence Day Sale for 1 week only. While everyone else is comparing burns, counting fingers, and explaining to the ER doctor what Uncle Randy meant by
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2: Lionel Richie had a bad night. 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
16: 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We got 77 north by the 4 this time with the wreck, and also Killian and Farrow out. Hardscrabble at Elders Pond, Magnolia at Hardscrabble, and 68 and 7800 Garner's Ferry Road running slow. 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

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So this next rock song, it almost never happened because the songwriter never intended anybody else to read the lyrics. It started off as a poem, but that poem got into somebody else's hands. The artist, the song, and the story. Behind the Rock, coming up next on the Fox.

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1: Some songs don't sound like they're trying to impress. They just sound honest. That's what made this song so different. It didn't come from a jam session or even a riff. It started as a poem that wasn't even meant to become a song. The words were written privately by the band's singer. He was feeling isolated from the rest of the group, and he was reflecting on loneliness, addiction, and a place in LA where he'd once gone to buy drugs. He never talked about it openly. And at first, he wasn't even sure anybody in the band should even see it. Then producer Rick Rubin found the handwritten lyrics and encouraged Anthony Kiedis to share them. Lee and John, they built the music around the deeply personal words, creating something more vulnerable than anything the band's ever done before. Now, there was concern at the time it was too soft for the band's image, but instead it became one of their defining songs and one of their biggest hits. Behind the Rock, it's the Red Hot Chili Peppers and Under the Bridge on the Fox.

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13: I think you've done everything right and absolutely nothing wrong. In fact, anything that hasn't gone your way could probably be blamed on your father not being emotionally available because his father wasn't emotionally available, and so on. And now that you're calm and healing, you're probably driving better too.
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2: 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JT at JT's Autoland understands life can get real tough sometimes. 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
16: 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Your attention, please. 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

0: So what's the most satisfying job, according to the people who work in that field? You got Brady with Fox 102.3, Columbia's Classic Rock. Oh, you got to hear this. What rich people are doing to beat the heat. If you can do this, you've got too much money. And with the temps dropping, it's time to get back outdoors. First thing you need to do to get outside this week. We'll get into it all next. Three things to know on the Fox.
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4: That's awesome! Yeah.

I can't just spit the food out. And why didn't you warn me? We've got these interns here. They're basically slaves. They're supposed to warn us, like at least 30 seconds before the song ends. Hang on. But they're not doing their job that they're not being paid for. You want to graduate college? You warn me next time. Now go get me some Funyuns. And your punishment is you're paying for it. Vending machine is down the hall. Right. Turn right. There you go. Little pricks. They're doing it on purpose to make me look bad. You get what you pay for. Good luck with that communications degree. You're going to die broke. Speaking of broke, I'm going home to eat some ramen noodles and my hot dogs. Chicken hot dogs. That's what you got to look forward to, you little bastard. And with that, a Monday night edition of the Ryan Knight Show is coming up next. We'll talk tomorrow on the Fox. Mm-hmm.

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It's Fox 102.3. Ryan Knight is in. It's a Monday edition of the Ryan Knight Show. And let's rock some Hunger Strike. 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

Columbia's Rock. It's Fox 102.3. Today's National Fried Chicken Day. So I went to Zesto's in West Columbia. You can't mess with Zesto's, man. If you're going to get some fried chicken on National Fried Chicken Day, it better be Zesto's or Bojangles. I mean, Bojangles does have better coleslaw than Zesto's, but I never seen

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It's Fox 102.3. We got, I guess we do still have some tickets left over. Air Supply, Township Auditorium, September the 10th. 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

0: Columbia's Classic Rock. It's Fox 102.3. We're the home of Dave and Chuck. Don't forget to wake up tomorrow morning. There's something big going on here at Fox with Dave and Chuck.
1: Was I supposed to say that?
0: Anyways. Yeah, something.
1: Man, I'm gonna get in trouble again.
0: Anyways, listen to Dave and Chuck tomorrow morning. It's the best way to wake up in Columbia.

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number one for classic rock is this big old Harry Fox 102.3. We got news outside the box coming up next hour. We're going to be talking about Taylor Swift, Madonna, and Lauren Bennett. Some very sad news about her. She's smoking hot. And I got sad news. Oh, so sad. So sad. Oh, don't want to stick around for news outside the box. It's a bit of crazy. Speaking about crazy, it's crazy on you. It's hard. It's Fox 102.3.

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